0: 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Go ahead. 245 South, 200 West, Willow.
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1: Go ahead.
0: Called both their cell phones. Neither one of them was like this.
1: Copy, 245 South, 200 West, right?
0: I confirmed it. It was cut out a little bit, and I confirmed 245 South, 200 West in Willard, and they said, okay.
1: Copy, we're just making contact. I'm at the door. I'm not seeing a vehicle here for them.
0: Never. I'll call the sergeant, see if we can try and get a hold of them.

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1: You can assign it to me. That'd be great. Thank you.
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0: 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Charlie 25, NBC. 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
0: So you're just looking for him?
1: Yeah.
0: How far do I need to run him for 29?
1: I've already done that. He has two no bells.
0: Coffee.

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1: 130.
0: Highway 30, mile marks 96, going to be on a black bullet bike.
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0: Station 50. Respond to traffic accident at 355,000 I-15 southbound, Box Elder CO.
1: Call I-15 southbound 355. It hit the median, airbags did deploy. My car did not stop. I believe we now have first party female. She did advise that she's pregnant, so got her report.
2: Copy, 72.

0: Foxtrot 130 will be clear here. Is any injuries or still in traffic on that PI?
1: I believe we do have one female that is injured, and she is pregnant. I'm not sure if they're blocking or gathering further.
0: Copy, I'll hear that word.
1: Dog.
0: Dog, filter, Charlie 25. I'll be around to call 93.
1: All right.

0: for Charlie 26 in traffic.
1: Charlie 26, 1920.
2: Charlie 26, 130. Where you guys come from?
0: 130, Charlie 26. I'm coming from the office.
2: Copy. You guys are a lot closer than I am. I'll 1022 if you guys want to go help 213 with that.
0: Careful.
1: Fox Letter Coffee's break unit is responding on the TI. The female is going to be in a white Hyundai. She's 15 weeks pregnant. She said she's just shaking up, but she did hit the steering wheel. Everyone is on the right. Nobody's walking.
2: 213 Coffee.
0: 26.
2: 25.

0: Hey, sorry, I have a correction for you. The caller in the white Hyundai, the female that's 15 weeks pregnant, she's actually on the left. The other vehicle involved is on the right. I believe it's going to be a black SUV. You should be on the right. I believe a semi stopped as well.
1: Present. 25.
2: Oxford 213, confirm you said 355 Alpha.
0: Confirm 355, 355.

Kevin, I've been advised we were put in a note. There's a right officer on scene and advised that there is a 70-year-old female conscious breathing and alert testing.

0: any county unit that's coming here, if you let me know you're getting close, so I can get this car in the median and drive it over the shoulder.
1: G13, Charlie 26, I was just off the radio. I'm passing 357, what are you on me?
0: If you would, just get off here in soft traffic so I can get this car over the shoulder.
1: Terrible.

0: Call to the 213.
1: 213, go ahead.
0: Female that's in the median just sounds like debris hit her car. She wasn't involved.
1: 10-4. We still have medical responding. Apparently there's a 74-year-old female in the other vehicle testing.
0: Copy, perfect. I just let you know. Box over Charlie 26, you can show me 23.
1: Charlie 26, 1936. 213 Fox Holder, I just want to confirm, does that female need medical attention with her being 15 weeks pregnant?
0: Yes, please, just to be cautious.
1: Yep, I just wanted to make sure. Thank you.
0: Deputy, will you start a slowdown right now so that I can get this car over to the shoulder?
2: Careful.
0: Last vehicle in front of me is a greenish dog.

0: Charlie 25213. Go ahead.
1: Please do me a favor and continue south. It sounds like there's another black SUV that didn't stop that was involved.
2: Yeah.
1: And just kind of go check off 351 a little bit further to the south. I'd appreciate it.
0: 25, I copy.
1: Sounds like the damage to their vehicle would probably be on the driver's side rear. Sounds like they made contact with another vehicle, with that portion of the vehicle.
0: I copy.

213 Charlie 26. This secondary witness has called in. Are you going to want him to do a witness statement, or you just want contact info for him? I'm already getting a statement from some individuals that witnessed it. So they should be good to go.

0: 213 Charlie 25. Go ahead. 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Copy. Copy, I'll be in the area taking a look.
1: Sounds like it's the black SUV that's parked about a quarter mile up the road off the shoulder.

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1: 213, go ahead.
0: Will you please run a 2840 for me out of Idaho and let me know if insurance info shows up?
1: Go ahead.
0: 4958 Delta.
1: Yeah, for something.

0: a 13 box filter. Is this a green Kia Telluride?
1: It is. I don't need it. I just want to see if it showed up because we can't get to it right now.
0: So far, I was just double checking and making sure. The only thing about insurance, it shows auto owner's insurance company. Expires 10/31/2026. 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

0: Charlie Whiskey 4 MDT.
1: Zephyr at 1950. Charlie 26 Box Elder.
0: Go ahead.
1: Do you happen to see a gray Nissan Sentra that has their flashers on right there in that area, broken down in the middle of the road?
0: Damn.
1: Can you go check on them? They're saying the car, sorry, it's broken down, blocking gray Nissan Sentra flashers on.
0: 10-4, I see it about a mile back.
1: 10-4, thank you. And 2-3.
2: Charlie.
1: Does anybody have it? Go ahead.
2: Charlie 25. I've got negative contact with that suspect vehicle. I can be backing around for that motorist assist.
1: 10-4, thank you. Rig 213, do you want me to have some more people headed that way? Maybe a list unit? Whiskey 3, do you think you could head up there maybe to also help with traffic control and what's going on?
3: Yeah, I can. I'm just out with Whiskey 4 real quick.
1: Tapper, thanks.
0: 213-501. 213, go ahead.
4: Hey, I'm just coming back from a Rich County shift. Do you need some help down there?
0: No, we should be good for now. Thank you, though.

0: 213, Whiskey 3, where do you need me? Just come up in front of my vehicle and I'll tell you where I could use the help.
1: Copy, I'll be en route to you.

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1: 130, go ahead.
0: Straight 89, southbound, gonna be on a dark brown maroon Kia. No point.
1: Okay.
0: Bog Hill there, Charlie 25, got the vehicle out of traffic. 28 is Uniform 76, 1 Fox Zulu. 10-4-4-1957. Box on the Charlie 26. I'll be clear of that and back on the PI.

0: 213, Charlie 26. 213, go ahead.
1: The driver in this primary vehicle is Telluride back here. They're on their way to the airport. She doesn't want her suitcase to go to the tow yard. She wants to know possibility of taking them to the hospital with it.
0: No, she can take whatever she wants out of the vehicle to get to where she needs to go.

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1: Of course, go ahead.
0: 252-230-990.
1: 24.
2: Whiskey 3213.
3: Go ahead.
2: Are you on scene in the back?
3: No, I'm coming up to you. I'm in the number 3 lane.
2: Yeah, if she hasn't been transported yet, will you stop and give her a piece of paper with the case number on it? She's trying to get to the airport.
3: Copy.
4: Charlie 26. Medical says she's still going to be heading to the hospital. She just wanted to make sure all of her stuff gets out of the car. That's what I was checking on.
2: Yeah, I just need to get her the case number before she takes off.
1: 130, 1084.
3: Go ahead.
1: Returns to a Letty, I can't say the first last name, Perez. She has suspended failure to apply. She has 29s for speeding, brake, 255 cash belt only, hold for transport is to Wake County only out of South Salt Lake.
0: Copy that.
4: So there was C4 out the other 213 as well.
1: Sorry, 20.
4: 213, Charlie 26, what's your case number? I'll write it down and give it to her.
2: It's taken care of, thank you.
1: Can you give it to me though and I'll note it?
2: Yeah, all right. It's going to be 261-00466.
1: So far, Pat, 24.
0: Boxcar 130, could you 28 call me by number?
1: Go ahead.
0: Zulu 556, November Papa.
1: So far, stomach.

0: 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Correction, on 31 on Southern.
1: Go ahead.
0: Sorry, first day. Comes back to a red Kia Sorento registered to a Luis Amaya Leon. IOS Jordan insurance says the firm expires 11/30/2026 and CIC 29/10/10.

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1: Go ahead.
0: Whiskey 4 is going to transport luggage to the hospital.
1: However you think, Trio.
0: No problem.

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0: Fox Charlie Charlie 26.
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0: There's already been an agency assist case pulled. Would you assign it to me? I'll be clear tonight.
1: So far, 26.

0: Charlie 213.
1: Go ahead.
0: Can I please get my arrival, EMS dispatch, and arrival times as well?

0: 10-13, are you ready?
1: Yep, I'm ready.
0: You were dispatched to 1928, on scene at 1931. Let me just double check. When EMS was paged, they did arrive on scene at 1936, and actually it looks like they were paged in 1927.
1: Copy. Thank you very much.
0: Southwest 2027.

0: 131,
1: Fox Delta, Charlie 25. Charlie 25, go ahead. Driver of this vehicle got a ride. They're going to have a tow coming for it later. I'll be 10-8.
0: 10-4, 10-8, 31.

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1: So far, 20, 34.

0: 130, go ahead.
1: As usual, this is going to be a little unconventional of what we normally do here. 653-8, whatever his number is going to be driving the suspect vehicle to the jail. I've got the 1082 female riding with me. He'll also have a 1082 or 1084 female riding with him. Beginning mileage on mine is 373.
0: So far, beginning mileage for you at 2038, if you can let me know his beginning, that would be great as well.
1: That's you. Did you hear that?
0: 653. Can you give me your beginning mileage since you will be 84-1 female to the jail?
1: 10-4 beginning mileage is 122-256.
0: Confirm your last 256 or 296?
1: 256.
0: Temper, beginning mileage for you at 2038.
1: Box out 130, it will be a lengthy story. I'll have to explain.

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1: Female.

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0: 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You probably had 20 miles before we're out.
1: Alright, follow me.
2: Good experience for him.
1: Might be his last day riding with me.
2: You're not that lucky.
0: So for Charlie 26, 76.
2: Yeah, 26, 24.

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1: Kilo 6, go ahead.
0: Will you show myself in Kilo 4, 1042? Thank you for your help tonight.
1: Of course, not, Fem. Have a good night. 2046.

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0: Myself and 653 have stopped here at the Exxon gas station, Chevron gas station, west end of Tremont City. I am left with my 1082 to go to the bathroom. He is filling up some gas on a suspect vehicle. All things we're doing.
1: Copy.

0: I'll try 130.
1: 130, go ahead.
0: We'll both be backing around to the jail now. My beginning mileage is 382 from here.
1: 10-4 break 653, what's your beginning from the...

0: 653. I don't think you came across well one.
1: Law 1. Let me get his mileage from him.
0: Denver, thanks.
1: Black Delta 653.
0: There you are. Go ahead.
1: Mileage is 122265.
0: Denver, 3 and 9 to 4, 2036.

0: Charlie 25, Charlie 26, copy a 1075, if possible 1088, 18605 North, 6000 West.
1: 25. 26.
0: Charlie 25, Charlie 26, this will be at 18605 North, 6000 West, 18605 North, 6000 West. Caller is reporting she had an altercation with her husband at this address. As the caller was leaving, he took a gun and pointed it at his own head. She's no longer on scene, we're still gathering further.
1: 25. 26.
0: Charlie 25, would you like any more units?
1: Yeah, if we got them available.
0: So far, can I get any units to assist County at 18605 North 6000 West on the 1075 possible 1080?
1: Boxer, Charlie 18, I'll be dropping my 84s off shortly, I'll be in that way.
0: So far, 21. Three Sunday on the 1075. The husband is the only one at the address. It was a black handgun. Again, we're still gathering further.
1: Charlie 25, do we have an address where the complainant's at?
0: Yeah, let me see.

0: Foxtrot 130, I'm 23 in jail. Ending mileage 401.
1: Temporary, I'm going to report back to 2111. Yes, respond on 1075. Your suspect is going to be a Toby Haltner, 18 of 97, 18 of 97, all running.
0: 25.

0: units. Respond on 1075-27 for the suspect is showing valid Class D Delta. Fire 20 to 2031, MCIC 29 for 1010. Also, caller advice issues at 2205 East Main, 2205 East Main in Tree Mountain. It was a verbal altercation only.
1: 25, I copy. I'll head to the 2205 East Main address first.
0: Over, 21.
1: Charlie 25 and 26, Jimmy 25, you there? Is there a complaint address, or the given address? I'll have you come with me, Charlie 18, if you can head up there when you drop up here, 84s, just get eyes on.
2: 10-4.

0: Fox over Charlie 25.
1: Charlie 25, go ahead.
0: Does the complainant happen to know of any possible vehicles he has?
1: Affirm. She just advised that he drives a white Toyota Tundra. When I looked at locals, it does also show a black Nissan Sentra registered to him, as well as a Kawasaki off-road motorcycle.
0: 25, I copy things.

0: Here, 3 Sunny Mountain, 1075. Cars advising that he's probably been drinking negative drugs. When she left the home, apparently she also took a child with her, that he was standing on the porch and then he had pointed the gun at himself.
1: 25, I copy.
2: Charlie 18, I've dropped off my orders. I'll be clear of my compliance.
0: Number 20.

0: Yes, 320 on the 1075. Last contact she had with her husband when she left was about 30 minutes ago.
1: 25, copy. Please.

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1: Okay.
0: I'm 1023 at the jail.
1: 10-4, what's your indication?
0: One moment.
1: 10-4, break. Units responding on the 1075. Caller advising. She last actually spoke with her husband at 2026-2026. Also 1014, other than the handgun, there's also a large, long hunting gun in the master bedroom next to the bed. And caller believes the husband is going to be upset that officers were called.
2: Copy.
0: Wait, hit heavy. Fox Elder 653.
1: 653.
0: Ending mileage is 122283.
1: 10-4. Any range of course, 29.
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0: Upper.
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0: At the 2205 East.
1: Tower 21, thank you.

0: Can I get a county unit for 1075, also involving 1088, 7520 West Birch Cold, 7520 West Birch Cold, Michelle 6400 North. Need unit for a family site, 7520 West Birch Cold, 7520 West Birch Cold, 6400 North. Queen's husband has been drinking and is trying to take all of the guns that are in her name. Can now hear him arguing. Now apparently he's throwing the guns around. One is loaded.
1: I'll start the door.
0: 213, copy.
1: Charlie 26.
0: Confirming Charlie 26 in route as well.
1: 10-4, I'll be leaving this in that.
0: 10-4.

0: Looks like Shane LaRue is husband. Unknown if he will be cooperative. It's mostly just verbal.
1: Fox Hotel Whiskey 4, I copy 102.
0: Units are out. Look, sorry, to the family site. Looks like there's also a 17-year-old and a 19-year-old in the home as well. They are in the kitchen now.
1: Okay, I'm 17 for Brigham.
0: 17 for Brigham, copy.

0: you know, throughout to this family fight. 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Looks like complaint of outside trying to find the guns that has been put in the vehicle. There are 3 guns in the vehicle and 4 more in the yard.
1: 213, copy.

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1: Whiskey for copy. Units en route to this family site 1014, Vale last month was making suicidal threats. Well, he was intoxicated and he was being treated to 1014.

Units are also 1014 husband has not made any threats towards anyone with the weapon. However, it is advised he has been on one lately. There are about three more weapons inside the home. Caller doesn't think he has access to them.

0: So it sounds like today your husband has threatened to harm himself.
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0: 13 Charlie 26 has been saying he's going to go put himself to bed because complainant called the cops. She said there's still one gun that is missing.
1: Copy.
0: 213 Antor Charlie 26. I want to verify if you want another unit for this.
1: If there's one available.
0: Whiskey 3, do you think you can head that way?
2: Affirm. 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
0: Affirmative. 7520 West Birch Told. Also 1014, the gun that's missing is a black handgun.
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0: Whiskey 49, I copy as well.
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0: units on the family site. 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
1: Right.
0: Looks like the kids and wife are outside. 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
0: But are you still off the 2205 East Main?
1: 10-4, Charlie 1860, up in Preston, doing surveillance.
0: Copy. Charlie 18, just confirming you are the resident.
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0: 10-4.

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0: Can you please try to find a 21 from Melinda Scott? Sounds like she's a caseworker for DCFS. 10-4
1: Tire, what was the first name?
0: Melinda.
1: Oh, 10-4. Melinda Scott?
0: 10-4.

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0: 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I'll be clear 10-8, clear trailer 25 normal.
1: 10-4, 2-8-2-57.
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0: Can I get a trooper to 7900 South on US 89 for a PD accident?
1: 213, you know that way.
0: 213, this is 7900 South on US 89 on the southbound side. Caller ran off the road in the construction area. Now his vehicle won't go into gear. He did hit his face, but he is refusing EMS. Vehicle is a Mazda 2, silver in color.
1: Copy, I'll head out there.

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1: 54, thanks.
0: Thank you, Kentucky.
1: Two thirteen.
0: The 10-14, the caller called back says that his insurance is not working with him, and he would need to tell you when you get there.
1: Don't talk to him. I'm about 3 minutes left.

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1: Yes, you did.
0: Copy, just to report to you, he has RC 17, case number 261-00468.
1: My copy is 019 hours. Charlie 26, 1036.
0: Right.
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1: 213.
0: The complainant called in and said that the trooper can disregard that he got his own tow. I just want to make sure that you guys have some communication about that.
1: I'm sitting with him right here. I was right by him when he called him.
0: So, we're good with the 51 is still RC towing.
1: 10-4.
0: Copy.

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0: Charlie 2016 is back for suspicious of a pepper dog. It's going to be a Robert Genador 435-239-9425. He's at Upper Dock Flat. So that he heard a shot fired west of his location about 30 minutes ago. However, Cash ended up calling us and saying that he is a frequent flyer. He called them 6 or 7 times tonight. Original complaint was that someone was screaming, saying something about someone took his ability to protect himself. He is a known alcohol user and known to carry weapons.
1: 25 will be en route back.
0: Copy at 0 P3 Hearst.

Charlie, that's responding. This is a Robert Skinnendorf. If that name sounds familiar, we have a lot of involvements with him as well, showing 911 unknown, suspicious, civil problems, etc.

0: Callie, and it's just 1014. This person also was speaking to Brigham City earlier, stating that his mother took his trailer. Could also be related.
1: Twenty-five.

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0: Anita Trooper in the area of 33 eastbound for a PD accident. Vehicle is facing the wrong way.
1: 130,
0: this is 33 eastbound. Caller hit his gear, is facing westbound in the eastbound lane. Are you?
1: Copy, ma'am.
0: 109. On 30 callers, she thinks that she's in the median. Their hood flew up.

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1: 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One 30, further 1014. She would like you to start a tow when you get there.
0: Might just get a tow coming if she wants to.
1: We do also have her plate number, so we'll see if we can grab it. I don't think that we want her out of the vehicle yet, though.

0: Charlie 26, 1014. Just 1014, Robert just called back in on 911. Does not want contact, but wants to make sure that you were in the area. I advised him that you were.
1: You have it.

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1: This 1014 that Robert called back and said, sorry, he texted 911 saying, since you guys took away my right to protect myself and I live in these mountains, I will call you guys all the time to protect me and my wife. He isn't saying whether he needs contact. We're still texting him to try and get more information. We just opened that call up again.
0: Shall we? Let me know if anything changes.
1: 10-4.

0: Charlie 26. You'll give him a 1021. I can give you his number when you're ready.
1: Charlie.
0: 435-239-9425. Him protecting himself? I'm not sure. He's texting 911, but not giving us information.

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1: 130.
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0: 10-4, 204.

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1: Off the other way, D4, 1042, have a good night.
0: 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Have a good night.

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1: 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I can advise on that.
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0: May I have car versus gear 373 southbound, 373 southbound, negative injuries.
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1: 10-9, sorry, I didn't catch up.
0: If you want, I can take that for you.
1: That'll be helpful if you could. I'd appreciate it.
0: Absolutely. I'll tell the Charlie 25, you can show me in the call 14.
2: 10-4-4, okay.
1: I appreciate that, Charlie, and I'll owe you for it.

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1: Go ahead.
0: Car versus severe negative injuries. Caller's in a Kia Optima. Pulled off to the right. Wants us to start a tow truck.
1: Effort.

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1: 25, I just want to verify, are you going to start one when you get on scene?
0: That's perfect.
1: 10-4-4, correction, 408.

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1: Charlie 1.
0: Fox Hills, Charlie 25. I'm 23.
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0: Can you also notify DNR that there's going to be 1085 Echo just near the 372 structure?
1: 427.

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0: 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So Charlie 32 and Charlie 29 will be 1041, using mine, and I'll be the all car today.
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1: go ahead.
0: 391 southbound on Idaho, 8 Bravo, November Lima, 97 uniform.
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0: 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Can I get a 27th Street by 18th Road?
1: Okay, go ahead.
0: 232-356-097.
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0: Can you just put us on a follow-up and put the address to the sheriff's office?
1: Yeah, 4-H, are you on tape?

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0: Over Zephyr 1063, Central of Cape 1059, vehicle passing 353 northbound I-15, break. Boxer, continue to attempt to locate a red Tesla four-door sedan, MM28, driving in two lanes, swerving all over, has almost hit the complainant. Complainant was able to get ahead of the vehicle. Unknown 28, still has visual. Turn to HL 962 and Eric.
1: Caller 156, I'll be in room.
0: Caller's holding this thing. Passing 353.

0: 56 Fox Feller, our caller did take 357 exit. Last seen the vehicle, suspect vehicle is still swerving, tailgating other vehicles. Gave us a 28 of Delta Bravo Fox 485.
1: Copy, I'll be waiting at 1100, though.
0: 10-4, that 28 does not return for us.

0: 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It's going to be a half a mile north of that exit. It's a large metal gate, 3x3 in the fast lane.
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0: Whiskey Unit 261. Go ahead. Can you get just south of the curve on the southbound side and be an early warner for me?
1: Yeah, I can head that way.
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1: 156, sorry about that. It just came back at a John Fallon showing status invalid, CDL is not valid, it's not showing anything in PSC 29 vocally, date of birth 12-14 of 89.
0: Copy, thank you.

Clarksville, 1063. Since located on a reckless driver path from Weber Dispatch. Time lapse for them. At least 5 minutes ago. We just now received it. Started at 3000 South Highway 89 in Perry. They are reporting what southbound on Highway 89. They are stating it is an orange flatbed semi, unknown 28, not able to maintain. Reported to Weber that they thought they were 1055, unknown why. Just because they were swerving, no longer has visual. It is willing to sign. The only information on the vehicle they have is the company name on the side that possibly said West Valley. If there's an area, please advise Fox Southern at 1016 hours.

0: 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Mile marker 14102.
1: Go ahead.
0: The traffic light is out in all directions. I will go ahead and call you that one now.
1: Whiskey 4261, Egan 1022, we're going to be rolling here in a second.
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0: Terry 261, they're on the way, I'll be carrying.
1: 261, copy. You want to head down to another property damage, probably the same one. Actually, they hit a lifetime table just prior to 351 south down. They're not injured. So they're headed to Smith & Edwards in a white Chevy pickup truck. It's a company vehicle they need to report for.
0: Copy. I got two vans right here at the end of the on-ramp, 357. I'm going to check on first.

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0: The 28 on this is going to be Hotel 643 Bravo Echo. They've overheated, got help en route. I'll be en route to 361.
1: 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Charlie 22, I'm going to send you over at your office on the motorcycle.
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0: 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We've just found out that there is a power outage in the area. That's probably the reason.
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0: 6-1 on the Tyler Zorn out of North Logan. Suspended ignition interlock device also expired.
1: Copy. Nothing on MCIC.
0: Just popped up. Stand by. Let me read it.

0: says extradition in state pickup only out of Arizona.
1: Copy, and you can't hand notes for that, correct?
0: I can send the NCIC through. It just does indicate that it is not extraditable out of the state.
1: No worries. I was just going to advise them of it was all.

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0: Box Elder for 1021 assist. Charlie 22.
1: Yes,
0: we've had
1: 801-6, correction, 865, 2128.
0: Wants to report. Student to be X violated about a year ago. Is restricted and had a gun.
1: Copy.

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0: You can assign that last to myself and Charlie. 13.
1: I got you. Cars, Fox, Letter 1063, Tom Slip, Paint Reckless Driver, Southbound 915, 351, 351, Grade. Cars, Fox, Letter Continuing, 1063, Tom Slip, Paint on a Reckless Driver, 351, Southbound, 351, Southbound. The white, newer model, Suburban, unknown, 28, possibly out of state. Weaving in and out of traffic, cut off the complainant. Complainant is no longer following as the vehicle is speeding. Complainant willing to sign, if located, stop, take appropriate action. Fox, Letter Clear at 1207, and I'll pass along to Weaver.
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1: Go ahead.
0: Northbound 381 off on a red Mazda.

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1: 7 Mike Mike, Victor Alpha Bravo, Delta Lima 2, Tango November 4, 84232.
0: I got 842. What was the last two cutouts?
1: 32.

Charlie 16, I just want to check that back. 7, Mike, Victor, Alpha, Bravo, Delta, Lima, 2, Tango, November, 484, 232, not Richmond.

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0: Okay, a fire. This 11200 North, 4400 West. There is a grass fire by the canal on 4400 West. Nothing currently around the fire, not threatening anything.
1: I copy.
0: This 1014, our first party caller did accidentally start it. The smoke from his beehive started it. Vehicle in the area is a flatbed Dodge truck.
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0: 261,
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0: Yeah, copy does that for me.

0: Charlie 31, box over for PDX, that was a blind date.
1: 31.
0: Two semi trucks will be in the semi parking lot, negative injuries. One semi will be the 51 and they're working them.
1: Okay.

0: 32.
1: Go for Charlie 32.
0: Can you shut down the area of 102? They've got a power line, looks like it's going to come down. I get another unit headed that way.
2: Charlie 22.
0: Charlie, thank you.

0: fix one of for that fire. That's pretty big.
1: Lock 3212, head that way. Can you give me the address?
2: 10-4, it's 12200 North, 4400 West. It was started by a beekeeper, and it's grown pretty substantially. We've got multiple fire units, but the power line is threatening to fall right on 102.
1: 10-4 now. 261, where are you coming from? I had the office. I can head over there. Copy, I'll be today.
2: Sounds like we've got a truck right underneath the power line. We need to figure out who that is and get that moved.

0: box of Charlie 32. I've cleared out the truck. I just need an additional unit.
1: Dispatch, Charlie
0: 22.
1: Additional unit at 293 ground.
0: I copy. Thank you.
2: Charlie 32, Charlie 22.
0: Go for Charlie 22.
2: Yeah, I'll be coming up Highway 13, where you need me.
0: On the 38 side.
2: I don't be able to get through on 102, do I need to go up around Honeyville?
3: You can go through 102 right now. We'll shut off the west. If we can get somebody to shut off the east, folks just driving with traffic.

0: 22, I'm coming from Tremont. Do you want me to shut eastbound off? Is that correct?
1: Yeah, we, as long as we can get another one here, we can go shut it off at the top. I'm going to let you know when we're ready. We have a farm on Poland field over here. We're trying to get rid of them.
0: 10-4.

0: Victor Bragg and Wes. I'm going to shut down the tractor route at Spitz.
1: Steve broke up, I didn't copy.

0: Charlie Unit, give me 10-9.
1: Chief Clicken said I'm not, he's not coming across at all. He said shut down something, I couldn't copy it either.
0: 10-4, put me in the area.
1: 10-4.
0: 393, Charlie 22. Maybe just go up to the Highway 38, shut it there, and I'll get it up here on the west side. 10-4, so you want me to go up to 30 and 38 and shut it down from southbound? I think 102 and 38. 10-4, can I get through on 102?
2: I believe that's what Charlie 32 was saying. I'm just coming in.
0: 10-4, I'm just passing the crossroads.
3: We're going to block 38 and 102. 102 is clear. Shut it off where it splits into 3.
0: So you still want me to get the 38 side, not the 13 side?
3: We'll do 38 side if you'll do the 102 side, and then we need somebody on the south side of the fire on that county road to keep people from driving in that way.
0: 10-4. Charlie 22 will be on the south on 44 on the west. For the Whiskey 5, I'll be 10-8, thanks.
1: Okay.
0: Box Charlie 293, I'll have eastbound closed at 4400.

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1: Copy, 38
2: 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October Charlie 22, I got 4400 west. Shut off about 11,000. Go on.

0: Foxy Mike Lincoln 14.
1: Mike Lincoln.
0: I refuse the vent inspection. He doesn't have the proper documentation. I'll be 10-24.
1: Okay, 10-4, thank you.

Charlie 31, just 1014 on an alarm that's coming. It's at 12455 North Canal Bank Road, Inner West Paper, Twin Panic, as well as medical alarm. No further information other than it's in the break room.

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All cars box shelter 1063, attempt to locate on a reckless driver, 362 southbound, 362 southbound is the dark colored SUV, unknown 28, swerving around across all lanes, going left to right and back around trucks. Callers no longer on the line. If there's anything there, please advise box shelter 3428.

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1: Copy to the alarm call. Confirming Charlie 31 and 32 are going to the alarm caller 31.
0: It should just be 31 going to the alarm.
1: 10-4, thank you, I'll fix that.

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1: Excuse me, sir.
0: Third party information from a Riverdale officer. His daughter is out there, broken down on the side of the road. Vehicle's smoking and now it won't start. They're sending somebody for her. She's going to need a white hatchback, but he would like her checks on. We just advise him to let her know to stay in her vehicle with her hazards on.
1: Copy now from the office.
0: 4-14-11.
1: Charlie 29-13. Okay. Hey, just my 1014, you guys are not at the alarm, right?
2: That's correct. We're blocking 38 and 102 for the crash. Or for the fire.
1: 1014, do you know if we need to continue or not?

0: Foxtrot Charlie 22.
1: Charlie 22.
0: Has the power company been notified to check the integrity of this pole?
1: I don't believe so yet. I'm happy to do it. Do you have a pole number?
0: Not yet. I'll get it. Yeah, 4400 West.

0: 322
1: Box 7. Charlie 22, it looks like one of them here.
0: Yeah, they just advised me over the phone when I called them that they were aware they were sending 70 and they've already cut power.
1: Okay, thank you.

0: Charlie, unit on the...
1: T-93, you cut out. Charlie, unit on the west.

0: The unit on 38, did you copy?
1: Negative.
0: You got a, how do you go,
2: Zip? 293 Buckfielder, you keep heading out. We can't copy any of your traffic.

0: in Charlie Unit. If he gets all the way to you, send him back to me. I want to write him a ticket for going past the roadblock.
1: Charlie 32 copies, so send him back.
2: All cars, box letter 1063, attempts to locate reckless driver. I-D-47, mile plus 7, break. All cars. All cars, box letter 1063, attempts to locate a reckless driver. It's via silver to a 4Runner. Utah plate was unable to maintain, crossing onto the shoulder, traveling in both lanes. Car advice was an older male driver, possibly drowsy or 5'5". Vehicle did take the exit 7. Complainant is willing to sign. If located, stop, take appropriate action. Also, clear at 1420. Mic.
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0: Hostel Charlie 31.
1: Charlie 31, go ahead.
0: We are 1024 on this false alarm. We're heading back out to the BD in Snowville.

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1: I have a call listed as Signet Tour to follow up 1021.
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1: Go ahead.
0: Hey, he'll be on his way to you.
1: 10-4. Is he wearing a seatbelt?
0: Hey, firm, and I have a diffle just in case.
1: 10-4, thank you.

Paul Cars, Fox Silver 1063, attempts to locate under Rinkler's driver, milepost 42 SR30 eastbound break. Paul Cars, Fox Silver, continuing 1063, attempts to locate under Rinkler's driver, milepost 42 eastbound SR30, possibly a teal gray cab semi. Says Max with blue letters on the back of the trailer, unknown 28, swerving. Complainant feels unsafe passing it. 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If located, does not take appropriate action. Fox Silver, clear at 1437.

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0: Gonna be local Bravo Fox Tango Delta 4. 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
0: 102. 10-4. Just let me know when I can let eastbound traffic come through.
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1: 10-5, thank you. 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
0: After.

All cars box over 1063, attempts to locate reckless driver. I-15 northbound passing the rest area, break. All cars box over continuing 1063, attempts to locate on a reckless driver. I-15 northbound passing the rest area at the blue-gray Ford Bronco, 28 out of Arizona. Mike Kilo Alpha 7 Tango 2, all over the road, almost at several vehicles. Complainant is a sign. If located, stop, take appropriate action. Box over clear 1512.

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0: We'll be southbound number 7 on 1 Alpha Golf, Papa 2.
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1: Five.
0: Northbound Lamarck 7 on 8 Juliet Delta Whiskey 2.

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1: Charlie 22.
0: Ten for.

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0: 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Can I get a gauge for this?
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0: Copy that, and I'm going to be 1038 after this.
1: 10-4, when you're clear, let me know. I've got a follow-up from that previous ex-wife and husband with the gun.
0: Copy that.
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0: Block Elder, Charlie 13. Just 1014, if Justin Vick calls in, we're aware of it. If he calls in, trying to get us to go out there, just put it in as a follow-up.
1: Copy.

Hello, Parsons. What is his experience with looking at this driver, miles 5, ID4, eastbound break? All cars box order continuing, 1063 from Smokey on reckless driver, 3 miles plus 58, I-84 eastbound, the black Chevy Suburban 28 out of Kansas, Romeo 700626, keeps brake checking the complainant, speeding, if located at that, take appropriate action, box order for 1623.

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1: 293.
0: 385 northbound off ramp on 9 Bravo Echo 226.
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0: And where was it at?
1: It's going to be at 354 northbound, 354 northbound.
0: 10-4. He's going to be being there unless he wants me to take his call tonight.

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1: 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I spoke to the complainant. He changed his mind. I'll be clear that. I know what you meant.

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0: Thank you, Whiskey 5. 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
0: You pull me a community policing report for 506 South 200 East in Brigham, and I'll be 10.3.
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0: 35 eastbound, Charlie 32078, Tango out of Washington.
1: Okay, out a little bit, confirming 35 eastbound, 35 eastbound. 7849.

0: Charlie 26, do you want this in inspection?
1: 56.
0: Okay, and for thank you, it's going to be 9545. Correction, 9544 North, 4400 West on a camp trailer.

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1: 我的事情。
0: My pitching goes down about just north of the 372 structure on a green pickup flatbed trailing plate.
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0: 10-4, break 293, 10-14.
1: Go ahead.
0: 10-14, motor assist eastbound I-84, number 4, milepost 14. There's a Toyota Corolla flat tire. Caller is concerned because it's narrow. They're worried about traffic. There's two small kids in the vehicle with her.
1: Go ahead, block caller.
0: Did you not copy my traffic?
1: Negative. I didn't hear anything from you.
0: Not bad. Okay. Milepost 14 eastbound I-84. There's going to be a Toyota Corolla with a flat tire, two small kids in the car. Caller's worried about traffic, and it's narrow over there.
1: 10-4. I don't know who the night car is, but... I want to call 57 and see who's supposed to be coming out at 6.
0: Copy, I just wanted to let one of y'all know. I will do it then.
1: Thank you. Fox Hotel 22, 1014.
0: 1055.
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1: 57, copy, clear to copy, A, motors assist.
0: What?
1: Mile post 14 I-84 eastbound, 14 eastbound I-84 on a blue Toyota Corolla on the right with a flat tire, two small children in the vehicle. She's worried because it's narrow and traffic.
0: Ten four.

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1: Sure.